0: presented to the state government shows more than one in half of users with a valid script admit to taking higher doses of the drug or using it for recreational purposes. Evidence used to draft the policy has not been publicly released. NRMA spokesperson Peter Currie says Labor needs to urgently release this information.
1: See, we don't think it should go ahead at all. The more information that's been shared with the public, the more alarming it is. That's why we want them to release all of the evidence they have, the options paper.
0: In other news, supermarkets found to be charging excessive prices will soon face hefty penalties. Under new laws, retailers will only be able to charge a price with a reasonable margin. Assistant Minister for Competition Andrew Leigh says the ACCC will be working to ensure shoppers get a fair deal.
2: They've got a huge amount of experience in taking on the big supermarkets, and indeed they've recently won in court against one of the supermarkets. So this shows the power of the ACCC. We've resourced them up, we've provided them with tougher laws.
0: And an international humanitarian response is underway in Venezuela after twin earthquakes struck the northern coast within a minute apart. Foreign rescuers are assisting in the search for survivors as the death toll from the magnitude 7.2 and 7.5 quakes climbs to over 900. About 50,000 people are still unaccounted for. Aussie Talia Gibson has been drawn to face 21st-seeded player Marie Buzkova in the first round of Wimbledon. It'll be the second time the two have met at a Grand Slam following a tight first-round clash at the Australian Open. The 22-year-old says she's ready for the challenge.
3: Going to this match, it's just, for me, going to be about how well I can just focus on myself.
0: In AFL, Hawthorn held off GWS to take victory by 14 points at the NCG, and tonight it's showdown 60 between Port Adelaide and the Crows. Port goes in as heavy underdogs, confirming five changes after being wiped out by injury last weekend. That's the latest news update from the Capital Radio newsroom. I'm James Wybrow.
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5: Getting to a max of 12 degrees this afternoon. May see a slight chance of a shower across Goulburn and the tablelands for your Saturday. Shower or two expected to come to our way tomorrow. 12 degrees atop there as well after an overnight low of 5. Showers later in the day Monday, getting to a high of 15 degrees. Showers again Tuesday, getting to a max of 14.
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the best thing out of Canada since maple syrup for no reason. Brian Adams, part of a 30-minute music marathon across the tablelands. Forever Classic, GNFM. Some Black Sorrows very soon. Right now, George Michael showing some faith that Forever

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0: Majesty Queen, I Want to Break Free, Forever Classic, GNFM. Wrapping up a 30-minute music marathon on this cloudy Saturday, heading towards the top of 12 degrees. A shower or two expected to come our way tomorrow. We'll see a top of 11. Don't forget, GNFM, give me the chance to win some handy cash again Monday morning with Craig Pritchard and the local Brekkie show through our game Celebrity Voices. 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Recognise those voices in order and you will win the big cash jackpot. Celebrity Voices back Monday thanks to the Goulburn Workers Club. 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

0: 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Then on to another 30-minute music marathon. We'll be counting the beats alongside the Swingers and Starship. They're on the way as well.
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9: From the Capital Radio Newsroom, good morning, I'm James Wybrow. An ISIS bride who kept a slave will live at her mother's house in suburban Melbourne after she was granted bail. Kiara Parker reports.
10: Sikalsa Ahmed must report regularly to police. She cannot communicate with people outside Australia. She cannot conduct religious teachings. She's been banned from mosques and must keep a log of visitors to her home. Her brother has put up a $75,000 surety. A magistrate said any danger to the community could be managed with those strict bail conditions. Kalsa Ahmed was granted bail after prosecutors failed to prove that she was an unacceptable risk to the community. This decision comes just over a week after her daughter was ordered to stay behind bars. The 54-year-old walked free from court last night, whisked away by family in a waiting car.
9: Overseas, about 50,000 people are still missing since twin earthquakes struck Venezuela within seconds of each other. The death toll is now at 920 amid an active humanitarian response from foreign rescuers who are assisting in the search for survivors. The second quake struck at a magnitude of 7.5, making it one of the strongest tremors to hit the country in a century. Caracas resident Neil Donovan says a lack of resources is making the emergency response difficult.
11: People are still trying to contact relatives and loved ones. I work with a lot of local people here, and I was speaking with them today, and some people have lost entire apartments as well, and lost a number of family members.
9: And the United States has struck Iran in response to a drone attack on a cargo ship in the Strait of Hormuz. US President Donald Trump says the attack was a clear violation of the ceasefire struck between mediators just 10 days earlier. Tehran says the ship was violating an authorized route in the strait, with officials vowing to repeat their response if another attack follows. Carlton West Coast kick off Saturday footy at Marvel Stadium. Former Blues captain Sam Doherty believes Josh Fraser has coached himself into a full-time role.
12: even the fact that he doesn't really want the role, that almost makes me want to give, I want the club to give it to him even more, because that's the type of person you want you're leading your organisation. You want someone with some humility that is sitting there and he's obviously a great, competent coach in the background. He's finding out that he's probably ready, and that's the bit that is now getting a little bit awkward.
9: Later today, it's the Magpies and the Tigers at the MCG, and tonight it's the SA Showdown, Port and the Crows. And in the NRL, Cody Nikorima's future is front and centre ahead of the Dolphins' clash with the Warriors. The veteran half is in career best form at Redcliffe, but comes off contract at season's end. Dolphins coach Christian Wolf says he'd love to keep him on the books.
13: He's the type of man that we want around the club, and he's obviously playing some of his best footy at the moment. So it's something we'd like to get done. I know there's a desire from him as well.
9: That's the latest news update from the Capital Radio Newsroom. I'm James Wybrow.
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14: Slight chance of a shower for your Saturday, heading towards a top of 12 degrees. Expecting a shower or two tomorrow, 12 there as well, after an overnight low of 5. Showers later in the day Monday with a max of 15 degrees. Showers again Tuesday, coming to a high of 14 degrees.
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Can't also forget about our smart speaker friends, those listening on the Google, the Alexa or the Siri by saying play GNFM. If you've done that today and you're just enjoying it while you're mopping the floors or vacuuming the carpet, we thank you so much. Pointer Sisters, going to be coming your way inside this 30-minute music marathon. Right now, Pretenders, back on the chain gang at GNFM.

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0: Blondie, Heart of Glass, Forever Classic, GNFM, wrapping up a 30-minute music marathon. Gary Ward's in after 12. He's got another one of those 30-minute music marathons coming your way very soon. We'll get on the Bangles and Dream Academy inside the first 20 minutes of that marathon after midday. Hey, looking towards a cloudy rest of your afternoon, expecting the possibility of a shower later this evening, but don't expect much. An overnight low of 4 degrees after we hit a high of 12 today. And then the rain starts to set in. Sunday, shower or two with a top of 11. Showers increasing Monday, 13. Showers Tuesday, Wednesday, heading for a high of 15 degrees. Some Aussie Crawl very soon. Proclaimers also on the way at Forever Classic, GNFM.
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0: That's going to do it for me on Forever Classic GNFM for a Saturday. I'm back tomorrow afternoon from midday. Gary Warren taking over in minutes. Santana and Rob Thomas. Kick off a 30-minute music marathon alongside Kenny Loggins. Enjoy your Saturday. I'll catch you tomorrow.
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4: Unsettled conditions are forecast throughout this evening. Tomorrow, cloudy with a chance of showers. Monday, an overcast day with isolated showers. Top temp 14. Tuesday, cloudy, wet, and a maximum temperature of 15. Goulburn's going for a top tomorrow, 12, after a night's low of 2. Canberra's dropping to 1 with a high of 14, and Braidwood's expected to reach 11 tomorrow after a night's low of 0.
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More from John Cougar Mellencamp. This is Jack and Diane. 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G'day.

Perfect Classic GNFM 107.7. Huey Lewis of the News, stuck with you like a fly on poo. Anyway, that closed our 30-minute music marathon on your Saturday afternoon. Here with Gaz Warren, taking care of your classics till 6. Pretty unsettled conditions are expected throughout this evening, according to the Weather Girl. Anyway, tomorrow cloudy with a chance of showers. Monday, overcast with isolated showers, a high of 14, top of 15 for Tuesday. Cloudy and wet. I like the sound of that. Dropping down to 2 tonight with the top tomorrow for Goulburn of 12 degrees. Hubby and wife team coming up with this one.

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0: Purple Classic GNFM 107.7, Duran Duran's Hungry Like the Wolf. On a Saturday afternoon here with Gazza Warren, looking after your classics once again, right through until the 6 o'clock hour. 1 o'clock hour's around the corner, meaning, of course, another 30-minute music marathon's heading your way. In amongst the mix, who we got in there? Oh, we've got 1927. That's When I Think of You. Madonna as well. Yeah, Express Yourself. That more coming up at the 1 o'clock hour on GNFM 107.7.
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0: Forever Classic, GNFM 107.7. Phil Collins there with your Can't Hurry Love. I've given up. And whoever I was supposed to be with obviously died early or got abducted by aliens or something. Anyway, that put a close to a 30-minute music marathon on your Saturday afternoon. Here with Gaza Warren. Looking at some unsettled conditions throughout this evening, according to the Weather Girl. Cloudy tomorrow with a chance of showers. Looks like we're going to get showers right up until Tuesday by the look of it. Dropping down to 2 tonight for Goulburn. Top tomorrow of 12 degrees. 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

0: 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The Mantles, He's Just No Good For You. On a Saturday afternoon, here with Gaza Warren. Okay, 2 o'clock. It's coming up, isn't it? Yeah. Of course, we've got a 30-minute music marathon. I haven't looked to see what's in there yet. Let's have a look. Oh, yeah, your rhythmics are in there with this one. By your side. Ooh, yeah. And Ace of Base with this number. The Sign. More in the 2 o'clock hour on GNFM.
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For the classic GNFM 107.7 Survivor's Eye of the Tiger. Bringing the curtain down on a 30-minute music marathon on a Saturday afternoon. Here with Gaz Warren. Okay, just a brief look at the weather conditions. Unsettled throughout this evening. That could mean anything, really. Cloudy right up until Tuesday, by the look of it, with showers as well, dropping down to 2 tonight, top tomorrow at 12.

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0: 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Gets an Archie 10 for that, you know. On a Saturday afternoon, Gazza Warren looking after Classic till 6. 3 o'clock's coming up. Okay, let's see who's in there. Ooh, the Hooters. And we dance. And Wacko Jack will be in there too. He's gonna beat it for you. Got more coming up at the 3 o'clock hour on GNFM 107.7.
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0: Forever Classic, GNFM 107.7, was Prince when Doves Cry. Which is a bit of a misnomer, really. I don't think that's quite accurate, because I think doves don't have tear ducts. So, anyway, probably a figure of speech, I dare say. That closed off a 30-minute music marathon on your Saturday afternoon. Unsettled conditions throughout this evening, cloudy for the remainder of the... Well, up until Tuesday this week. Well, this coming week. And dropping down to 2 tonight, top tomorrow of 12 degrees. OK, now, we've just played Prince, and after the break, we're going to play Queen. What are the chances? Kind of Magic. Coming up next on GNFM 107.7.
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0: Look, that's a GNFM 107.7 Australian Crawl song called Errol. On a Saturday afternoon here with Gaz Warren. Always looking forward to another 30-minute music marathon to kick off another hour. 4 o'clock just around the corner. Okay, in there we've got Earth, Wind and Fire. Let's groove. Let's say it sometime. And share as well. Do you believe in life after love? Song simply entitled Believe. I can feel something inside. Got more coming up in the next hour on GNFM.
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0: for the classic GNFM 107.7. I've never known an Australian band to whine like they do. Moving Pictures with What About Me. Anyway, yeah, they said see you later to a 30-minute music marathon on a Saturday afternoon where we're going to get unsettled conditions throughout this evening. So what that means, I do not know. But it's going to be cloudy and overcast conditions right up until Tuesday, according to the Weather Bureau. Dropping down to 2 tonight with an expected high tomorrow for Goulburn of 12 degrees. Okay, Clarence Clemens and Jackson Brown coming up shortly with this one. You're a friend of mine. That's coming up shortly on GNFM 107.7.
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0: Classic GNFM 107.7. David Bowie and Mick Jagger there, dancing in the street. On a Saturday afternoon, you with Guns Warren. I've got 1 hour left before I have to shoot off. 5 o'clock's around the corner. Now, let's see who's in there. We've got a few women in there. We've got the little doughy-eyed Cindy Lauper. Girls just want to have fun. Chantuzzi's with the Viagra song. Wanna be up. And more coming up in the next hour on GNFM 107.7.
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As we continue to rumble through this 30-minute music marathon on a Saturday afternoon here with Gaz Warren, Tom Cochrane now. 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

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Beautiful little Cyndi Lauper, Girls Just Wanna Have Fun. I remember when Cyndi Lauper was sort of like neck and neck with Madonna back in the 80s. Have you seen Madonna these days? She'd been in Paris at the Paris Fashion Awards or something. I saw a picture of her. She looks like a twisted sand shoe. At least Cyndi Lauper doesn't look like she's been embalmed. Anyway, yeah, Girls Just Want to Have Fun. That closed off a 30-minute music marathon on your Saturday afternoon. Unsettled conditions throughout the

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0: 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On your Saturday afternoon, not much left of the afternoon, about to move into the evening hours, 6 o'clock just around the corner, meaning we're going to be going into our Jukebox Saturday night, which is commercial free right up until midnight. And who we got in there? Oh, we got some Dragon with Rain. Give me some rain. Rain. Throw some Paula Abdul in there too. Straight up. Oh, oh, oh. And more in the next hour on GNFM.
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0: morning. Yes, yes. Technically, a very, very late 60s song. Still charting in the 70s, though. Any excuse, really, to play Creedence. There's Midnight Special with Kathy Dinn this morning on Forever Classic 70s Sunday morning. We're going to play the Steve Miller Band and a very unique ABBA song out of 1979 where one of the boys takes the lead vocals. That's coming up.
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0: It's Forever Classic 70s Sunday morning. That one got to number 7 in Australia from the album Voulez-Vous out of 1979. That is ABBA. And Does Your Mother Know? Questionable lyrics if you look to them through today's lenses. Certainly one of the few songs where neither Agnetha or Frida on lead vocals. You got your main man Bjorn singing lead vocals on that one. We've got Lynyrd Skynyrd soon and John Lennon coming up on Forever Classic 70 Sunday morning.
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10: From the Capital Radio Newsroom, good morning, I'm James Wybrow. An Australian man has been arrested after the body of a teenage girl was found inside a suitcase in Thailand. Hugh Phillips reports.
11: The 45-year-old from Ballarat in Victoria was arrested at the international airport in Bangkok last night. Thai police allege Simon Carman was involved in the death of a 17-year-old girl in the popular tourist town of Pattaya. CCTV shows the man and the girl entering his hotel room in the early hours of Thursday morning local time. The teenager's naked body was found in a black suitcase the following day. Mr. Carman is being questioned by police on suspicion of murder, which carries the death penalty or life in prison.
10: Closer to home, from July 1st, it will be illegal for very large retailers such as Coles and Woolworths to charge grocery prices that are excessive when compared to the cost of supply. The government says the price gouging changes are designed to protect Australian families, but Shadow Treasurer Tim Wilson says the changes will do little.
12: unless the Albanese government gets its inflation addiction under control, Australians will pay more for supermarket groceries and fresh food.
10: And another suspected case of H5 bird flu has been discovered on WA's south coast, making 4 confirmed cases in Australia. WA's 3 confirmed cases were migratory seabirds from the same area. A third case has been found in South Australia. While testing continues by the CSIRO on a suspected 5th case on a giant petrel found at Roses Beach, west of Esperance in Western Australia. In round 17 of the NRL, a win for the Manly Sea Eagles over the Melbourne Storm, 30 points to 4. North Queensland Cowboys over Penrith, 26 to 12. While the Dolphins have defeated the Warriors by 2 points in the top 4 showdown, 26 to 24. It was a costly win for the Finns, with halfback Isaiah Katoa dislocating his wrist in the first half. Dolphins coach Christian Wolf says, hopefully, he won't be out for too long.
13: There's a bit of concern for it, obviously, and he's going to go and get scans and figure out where it's at. And, you know, obviously, we're really hopeful that it's not too long term. And it's that time of the year where you've got niggles, and if we've got to play without him, we'll crack on.
10: In the AFL, it was Port Adelaide over the Crows 97-71 in Showdown 60, while at the MCG, it was an impressive 34-point win for Collingwood 15-16-106 over Richmond 11-6-72. Carlton beat West Coast by 63 points 117-64, the Blues making it 6 from 6 under their interim coach Josh Fraser. And at the Austrian F1 Grand Prix, after second practice round, Australia's Oscar Piastri is second on the grid ahead of McLaren teammate Lando Norris. Pole position goes to Mercedes' Kimi Antonelli. That's the latest news update from the Capital Radio newsroom. I'm James Wybrow.
0: GNFM Goulburn local weather. 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
14: Bit of cloud about today with some scattered showers. Cloudy and isolated showers tomorrow. Tuesday, an overcast wet day with a maximum temperature 15. Wednesday, partly cloudy, a high chance of showers, a top temperature of 16. Goulburn's going for a top today of 12. Braidwood's climbing to 11. And Canberra's going to reach a maximum of 14.
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0: Ah, yes, from the great Harvest album. Neil Young's Old Man on Forever Classics, 70s Sunday morning. I was talking about Neil Young just a couple of songs ago. Nicolette Larson sang a version of his Lot of Love. And this song features Linda Ronstadt and James Taylor on backing vocals. We've got more to come on Forever Classics 70s Sunday morning. Van Morrison is coming up and Elvin Bishop.
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0: Mickey Thomas on lead vocals. Elvin not singing. He's doing the guitar work and that. Mickey Thomas was doing backing vocals in his band, and Elvin asked him to sing the lead vocals on that. And then that actually led Mickey joining Jefferson Starship, and then it, of course, became just Starship. It was offered to the Osmonds, but they felt the record did not meet their moral standards. Okay. Blondie is on the way, Fleetwood Mac as well. It is Forever Classic 70 Sunday morning.
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14: From the Capital Radio Newsroom, good morning. I'm James Wybrow. The death toll from Venezuela's twin earthquakes has now surpassed 1,400. More than 41,000 people are missing as rescuers work to find survivors in the rubble 4 days after the quakes hit. This is the moment a newborn baby was pulled from beneath a collapsed building in the city of La Guaira. Closer to home, a new app has been launched to help parents introduce common allergy-causing foods in the hopes of reducing the risk of future sensitivity. The National Allergy Council research has found 1 in 10 Australian babies are affected by allergies. Chief Executive Dr. Sandra Vale says the technology can give parents targeted advice.
15: It's responsive to the age of the child and also what the family normally eats. So when a family or a parent registers, we can send them age-appropriate information.
14: In other news, young Australians are being urged to be wary of super switchers, which have the potential to erode their savings. Super Members Council analysis found costs are up to 40 times higher for those with modest balances who switch from an APRA-regulated fund to a managed alternative. Chief Executive Misha Schubert says high fees only make sense for people with large super balances.
7: For someone with less than $100,000 in super, an SMSF operating cost can be between 18 and 40 times higher than if they stayed in a mainstream super fund product that is one of those sort of protected default products in the system.
14: Also making news, an Australian man is being questioned in Thailand after a teenager's body was found stuffed inside a suitcase. Police will allege 46-year-old Peter Carman picked up the 17-year-old girl and took her back to his hotel room in Pattaya before she was found dead. He's been charged with four offences, including murder, which carries the death penalty or life in prison. And tech companies will soon face a $99 million fine if they breach the social media ban for under-16s. It's part of a move to strengthen Australia's social media laws after the eSafety Commissioner argued she needs more power. Regulations have been in place since December last year, resulting in about 5 million children being removed from various platforms. North Queensland has marked a special occasion in round 17 of the NRL. Andrew Lucas reports.
10: The Cowboys have celebrated Jason Tamalolo's 300th game with a huge 26-12 victory over the Panthers in Townsville. With the score locked at 12-all, Jeremiah Nanne broke the deadlock with his second try in the 72nd minute. In other results, Manly belted Melbourne 30-4 at Four Pines Park. The Dolphins made it 8 straight wins, beating the Warriors 26-24 in Brisbane.
14: That's the latest news update from the Capital Radio Newsroom. I'm James Wybrow.
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9: Bit of cloud abound today with some scattered showers. Cloudy and isolated showers tomorrow. Tuesday, an overcast wet day with a maximum temperature 15. Wednesday, partly cloudy, a high chance of showers, a top temperature of 16. Goulburn's going for a top today of 12. Braidwood's climbing to 11. And Canberra's going to reach a maximum of 14.
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0: Forever Classic 70s Sunday morning with Andy Gibb, one of the few songs all four brothers wrote together. Great song too. Shadow Dancing. Apparently they were just sitting around while they were working on the film Sgt. Pepper's Lonely Hearts Club Band and thought, well, let's write a couple of tunes, lads. And that was one of them. Became a good hit for Andy, Shadow Dancing. Still to come on Forever Classic 70s Sunday morning, David Bowie. Want to squeeze in some Skyhooks also.
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Love the cheeky skyhooks there. All My Friends Are Getting Married, produced by Ross Wilson, but he did it under the pseudonym Duke Wilson, which is his nod to his affinity for the 60s doo-wop hit Duke Duke Duke Duke Duke Duke Duke Duke Duke Duke Duke Duke Duke Duke Duke Duke Duke Duke Duke Duke Duke Duke Duke Duke Duke Duke Duke Duke Duke Duke Duke Duke Duke Duke Duke Duke Duke Duke Duke Duke Duke Duke Duke Duke Duke Duke Duke Duke Duke Duke Duke Duke Duke Duke Duke Duke Duke Duke Duke Duke Duke Duke Duke Duke Duke Duke Duke Duke Duke Duke Duke Duke Duke Duke Duke Duke Duke Duke Duke Duke Duke Duke Duke Duke Duke Duke Duke Duke Duke Duke Duke Duke Duke Duke Duke Duke Duke Duke Duke Duke Duke Duke Duke Duke Duke Duke Duke Duke Duke Duke Duke Duke Duke Duke Duke Duke Duke Duke Duke Duke Duke Duke Duke Duke Duke Duke Duke Duke

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8: From the Capital Radio Newsroom, good morning, I'm James Wybrow. Shark spotting drones will now monitor 70 New South Wales beaches year-round. The New South Wales government is investing $34 million over 2 years on new drones and a series of AI trials to detect the predators. The expanded monitoring program will begin on the 1st of July. Agriculture Minister Tara Moriarty says the investment will help ensure beachgoers are safe.
9: There's no silver bullet here. We're sharing the ocean, but this new technology will be like a lifeguard station above the water, monitoring swimmers and providing better protection.
8: In other news, Australia's under-16 social media ban will be strengthened, increasing fines and handing the eSafety Commissioner more power. Penalties handed to tech companies found to be in breach of the laws will almost double to $99 million. Nationals MP David Littleproud says the government still needs to be taking stronger action.
10: While I welcome the fact they're going to increase the penalties, you've got to use them. You've got to have a consequence, and there hasn't been a consequence yet for these big tech companies.
8: Experts say an outbreak of the bird flu in Australia would start in either wildlife or farm birds before it spreads to some pets. A fourth migratory seabird in the country has now returned a positive result for the H5N1 strain. Invasive Species Council Policy Director Dr. Carol Booth says the potential impact is far more concerning than previously expected.
11: This could be the biggest and most complex wildlife emergency that Australia's ever faced. The government risk assessment has predicted catastrophic impacts on native birds. That was prior to the effects on native mammals also becoming really clear that they are likely to be devastating as well.
12: And construction on Australia's first wave pool resort is set to begin within months on the Gold Coast. The Palm Valley Surf Park has received $4 million from the Queensland Government to kickstart the project, featuring a man-made beach, a golf course and an entertainment precinct. The project is expected to be completed by the end of 2028. The Crows' three-game winning streak has come to a brutal end, crushed by relentless pressure from Port Adelaide, the underdogs winning by 26 points. The final score 13-19-97 to 11-5-71. Crows coach Matthew Nix says the better team won on the night.
13: I mean, there's a number of reasons why it was, one being our opposition. Credit, you know, you've got to give credit where it's due. They tackled hard, they pressured. They bought a game that we've been now bringing for a month or so. So,
12: in other matches, a resurgent Blues team has taken home their sixth straight win, smashing West Coast by 53 points at Marvel Stadium, and Collingwood has defeated the Tigers with a 34-point victory. That's the latest news update from the Capital Radio Newsroom. I'm James Wybrow.
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14: Bit of cloud abound today with some scattered showers. Cloudy and isolated showers tomorrow. Tuesday, an overcast wet day with a maximum temperature of 15. Wednesday, partly cloudy, a high chance of showers, a top temperature of 16. Goulburn's going for a top today of 12. Braidwood's climbing to 11. And Canberra's going to reach a maximum of 14.
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0: This is GNFM 107.7, Cheap Trick with the Flame. That said, bugger off to another 30-minute music marathon on your Sunday morning. With Gaz Horn, looking after your classics up until the midday hour. A little bit of cloud about today, some scattered showers apparently. Cloudy tomorrow with isolated showers. Tuesday, looking pretty overcast and wet with a top of 15. And Wednesday, partly cloudy, high chance of showers with a top of 16 degrees. Goulburn's going for a top today of a mere 12. Okay, who's got coming up? Martika with this one. Feel the earth move. It's next on GNFM.
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0: River Classic GNFM 107.7 Eurythmics. When tomorrow comes, it'll be a Monday. Oh, the joy of it all. Anyway, yeah. It's still Sunday morning here with Gaz of Horn. Now, looking forward to another 30-minute music marathon up after the news at 10. In the mix of music, what can I see that's interesting there? Oh, yes. Love this band, Simple Minds.
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0: 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Shout, one of the songs from The Big Chair. 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
12: From the Capital Radio Newsroom, good morning, I'm James Wybrow. An Australian man could face the death penalty in Thailand after being arrested over the death of a teenage girl. Kiara Parker reports.
9: Simon Carman is continuing to be questioned on the suspicion of murder after he was arrested trying to fly out of Bangkok. The 46-year-old was captured on CCTV holding hands with the 17-year-old girl at his hotel.